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0: What's that I hear? Who wants to be a millionaire? Never mind that. Who wants to listen to us on a Monday Drive Time show? Yes, Lee Ralphie and Wayne Clegg bringing you great music, okay chat, and a bit of laughter. So get tuned in every Monday from 5 p.m. here exclusively on Six Sounds Radio. 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Let's go!
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We play the world famous Six Towns Six. 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
5: Hello, Severn Trent here. We're really sorry if we've been getting in your way recently while replacing old water pipes across Stoke. From mid-June, we're moving on to Ford Green Road for around 12 weeks. 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
1: 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Across Stoke-on-Trent and Newcastle under Lyme. 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
1: Scotland captain John McGinn said his players fear they're heading home from the World Cup after a 3-0 defeat to Brazil in their final group game in Miami. Only the eight best third-place teams advanced to the last 32, and at the final whistle, Scotland sat sixth in that table with 10 groups still to be completed. They followed up their 1-0 win over Haiti in their opener with losses to Morocco and then Brazil. The record for the hottest ever day in June in the UK has been broken. Temperatures hit 36.1 degrees Celsius at Gosport in Hampshire, breaking the previous record set way back in 1976. Parents affected by the maternity care scandal at Nottingham University's Hospitals NHS Trust have expressed their anger at the findings of a review that ruled there were major failings which were ignored for years. And back-to-back powerful earthquakes have collapsed several buildings in the Venezuelan capital of Caracas. Tsunami alerts have now been issued for both Puerto Rico and the Virgin Islands. That's the latest from Radio News Hub. I'm John Collins.
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Music to make you feel nostalgic. Then tune in to Nikki T when she rewinds the weekend every Sunday between 4 and 6. She'll be playing music like this

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1: Scotland captain John McGinn says his players fear they're heading home from the World Cup after a 3-0 defeat to Brazil in their final group game in Miami. Only the eight best third-place teams advanced to the last 32, and at the final whistle, Scotland sat sixth in that table with 10 groups still to be completed. They followed up their 1-0 win over Haiti in their opener with losses to Morocco and then Brazil. The record for the hottest ever day in June in the UK has been broken. Temperatures hit 36.1 degrees Celsius at Gosport in Hampshire, breaking the previous record set way back in 1976. Parents affected by the maternity care scandal at Nottingham University's Hospitals NHS Trust have expressed their anger at the findings of a review that ruled there were major failings which were ignored for years. And back-to-back powerful earthquakes have collapsed several buildings in the Venezuelan capital of Caracas. Tsunami alerts have now been issued for both Puerto Rico and the Virgin Islands. That's the latest from Radio News Hub. I'm John Collins.
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1: Time yesterday with a chance of it getting even hotter today. John Collins has more.
2: Temperatures got up to 36.1 degrees Celsius in Gosport in Hampshire yesterday. That's higher than the previous record of 35.6 from the infamous summer of 1976. The Met Office's rare red warning for extreme heat continues.

0: Meanwhile, in Southampton, the search continues for a 15-year-old boy who was reported missing after last being seen swimming in a lake at lunchtime yesterday.
1: Venezuela's been hit by back-to-back powerful earthquakes, collapsing buildings in the capital, Caracas. The U.S. Geological Survey say the first quake had a magnitude of 7.1. The second struck just minutes later. Around 8 in 10 young people in Australia are reporting they still have access to social media. Their world-first ban has influenced the UK's decision to bring in their own. And John McGinn says Scotland's players fear they're heading home after a 3-0 defeat to Brazil in their final World Cup group game in Miami. For On Radio News Hub, I'm Frankie Hersine.
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5: Hello, Severn Trent here. We're really sorry if we've been getting in your way recently while replacing old water pipes across Stoke. From mid-June, we're moving on to Ford Green Road for around 12 weeks. 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
1: The record for the UK's warmest June day was broken for the fourth time yesterday, with a chance of it getting even hotter today. Liz Whittaker has more.
2: Temperatures got to 36.1 degrees Celsius in Gosport in Hampshire yesterday. That's higher than the 35.6 previous record from the summer of 76. In Southampton, the search continues for a 15-year-old boy who was reported missing after last being seen swimming in a lake.
1: Two 7-plus magnitude earthquakes have hit Venezuela, causing widespread damage. Dozens are believed to have been killed, and acting President Delcy Rodriguez has declared a state of emergency. Attractions like zoos and theme parks are going to be cheaper, with a temporary VAT cut now coming into effect. It's part of Chancellor Rachel Reeves' Great British Summer Savings Measure, aimed at easing the impact of the cost of living from the Iran war. And Scotland are facing the prospect of yet another group stage exit after a 3-0 defeat to Brazil last night. John McGinn admits they'll need a miracle to make it to the knockout stages, with only the 8 best third place qualifiers going through to the next round. From Radio News Hub, I'm Frankie Hersine.
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Here is a box, a musical box, wound up and ready to play. 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Can you guess what is in it today?

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1: You can't tell the difference.
2: What a lovely, lovely warm morning. Or, what a stuffy, stuffy morning. Good morning, everybody. Whatever morning it is for you, good morning. It's the Torby's Breakfast Show live here on Six Times Radio, Thursday, the 25th of June, 2026. It's just going 7:05 in the morning. Heat warning, heat warning. Yep, there's another heat warning today. It might even be warmer than yesterday. What did you do yesterday? Did you hunt around Macclesfield trying to find a calippo for your grandchild? No, just me then. Found one. Thank you, Grandad. That's all right, Lola. Anyway, good morning, Lola and Poppy. Poppy's on a school trip today. Yeah, I know. Have a great day. Whatever you're doing, Pop. And say hello to everybody who's going out and about today. Wear a hat, wear sunglasses, wear some sun cream, because it's going to be a scorcher again. Records were broken yesterday, and they're tipped to be tipped again today. Tipped to be tipped. Listen to Danny M's show last night between 7 and 9. Oh, Danny. The studio must have been so stuffy last night. He played some great tunes as our Dan, but... Oh, my Lord. Got in this morning and the studio was as hot as anything. I've opened the windows, I've got the fan on, the door's open. Mrs. T sat there and they all together. Oh, mate, no. It's funny because it's true. I can see you log on to our webcam and have a look, but we haven't got one. Never mind. Or actually, thank goodness for that. It's a Thursday, so we've got Nikki's Wet Wednesday whistle on a Thursday, where she's going to whistle us a tune. All you've got to do is tell us what it is. She's looking at me now saying, I've actually chosen one. She's going to leave it till the very last minute. Also, we've got some great music from the likes of George Michael, from the KLF, Morrissey, the Kooks, Laura Branigan. And it's Global Beatles Day, so every now and again, it might chuck you in a Beatles song. And why is that? Because on this day in 1967, they sat down and sang All You Need Is Love. Now, it'd be very easy to start the show with that one, wouldn't it? But let's talk about that a bit later on and start with a bit of George. Because it might be his birthday today, too. It's National Handshake Day. National Enjoy Your Pudding Day. There's lots of days today. We'll talk about them in a minute.

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0: What do you want? 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
2: Morning, everybody. As Liam from Loud says, it's Six Towns Radio. It's the Torby's Breakfast Show live here on Six Towns Radio. It's just gone 11 minutes past 7 on Thursday, the 25th of June, 2026. My alarm clock didn't go off this morning. I set my alarm. I didn't go off till, I woke up and looked at the alarm and thought, it hasn't gone off. So I was in a bit of a rush this morning. I was in a bit of a tiz. There was a bit of a rumpus going on around our house. But as Mrs. T said, we were up, showered, shaved and everything else and out of the house in less than 7 minutes, weren't we, Duck?
3: Pretty much, yes. Yeah, good morning, Mr. T.
2: You're right.
3: Yes. To tell the good listeners the truth, yeah. I woke up at 5 to 6 and went, oh, the alarm's not gone off. But yeah. We were out the house in...
2: We were
3: halfway up Golden Hill in 20 minutes.
2: We were well prepared for the show and we're sitting around twiddling our thumbs with 10 minutes to go. So I think we could have...
3: We like Thursdays.
2: A little bit more of a lion in future.
3: Yeah. I absolutely feel refreshed today.
2: Yeah, I've made a big mistake and put a grey T-shirt on today and it's already 21 degrees according to the car.
3: At least it's not a black T-shirt navy.
2: Well,
3: I mean,
2: at least the black wouldn't show the...
3: Sweat.
2: The perspiration issue, I was going to say. Yeah, it is very hot in the studio here, and hopefully you're keeping cool wherever you are. It is, well, according to the forecasters, we'll do a proper forecast in about 5 or 10 minutes' time, but it is going to be a hotter day today than it was yesterday. Going to cool down a little towards the weekend. Back to normal summer temperatures for this time of year, but at the moment, it's looking like we might have a record-breaking temperature on our hands again.
3: It seems like a good idea, me dad and Carol not going to Spain.
2: Well, they just go out in their back garden.
3: I mean, listen
2: to a bit of a flamenco guitar and have a sangria.
3: Spain's
2: everybody's happy.
3: Pretty hot. France seems to be having it the hottest, Mr.
2: Really?
3: T. Yeah.
2: Oh, okay.
3: Yeah.
2: Oh, I tell you what. Started off the show by saying it's National Beatles, Global Beatles Day today, and that's because, 59 years ago today, 1967, on this day, one of the very first satellite broadcasts happened globally, and the Beatles were asked to sort of commemorate the event by writing a song, and they wrote... All You Need Is Love. Lots of very famous people in the studio when they did this. Mick Jagger. Eric Clapton was there, Marianne Faithfull was there, Donovan was there. Half the Jane Asher was there, she was going out with Paul McCartney at the time. Lots of famous people. I said Mick Jagger, didn't I? And of course, George Martin started it all by saying, OK, we are live, go. And the horn section kicked in and then John Lennon sang this. Part of it was mimed, part of it wasn't. They were playing to a backing track. And then famously at the end, John Lennon starts singing, She Loves You, yeah, yeah, yeah, which... In the grand scheme of things, it was only 4 years earlier, but seemed a million miles away from what they were doing in 1963 to 1967.
3: Mm-hmm.
2: Not my favourite of songs, this one. I think it's a bit cheesy and a bit ploddy.
3: It had its time and place, Mr.
2: I'm sure
3: T.
2: it did, you know. Yeah. It was one of the first TV programmes that was broadcasting colour as well to the masses.
3: Instead of a quiz, I'm just going to throw Beatles questions at you every now and again. So, how many number one albums in the UK, please?
2: Albums? Mm. Well, including reissues and remasters and things
3: I'm
2: like that?
3: I'm just going what AI has got in front of me. You do question things too much.
2: Okay, well, they had pretty much 11. You're not counting the Rain album. Are you okay with... I'm going to go with 24, 25, something like that.
3: No,
2: less?
3: Yeah.
2: Well, I'm counting compilations, you know, like the Red album and the Blue album.
3: Okay, I'll tell you.
2: Okay, 15?
3: Yes.
2: Yeah, okay. Well, I mean, in recent years, they've had the greatest hits out. They've had the Love album out. They've had the remasters, the anthologies, things like that. So, you know, there's been 15 in the last 10 years, but actual albums, going from Please Please Me right the way through, probably, yeah, with 15. Nothing you can see. So we'll be playing a few Beatles songs in and around the show as and when we can, now and then. And maybe if you've got a favourite Beatles track, you can let us know and we'll put it on studio@sixtowns.co.uk. You can click on the app or the website, click on the buttons at the top right-hand corner, left-hand corner, sorry, and it says contact the studio. It's free, it's easy, and along with any other Beatles track, you want any other song playing. Maybe you're doing something this weekend and you want to shout out to your friends and family, maybe it's somebody's birthday. Get in touch with us and we'll do our very best to announce you on the radio, as it were. Got some great songs coming up from the likes of Ella Langley, Pet Shop Boys, Laura Branigan. And the KLF. And Mrs. T's got a bit of a strange story about the KLF, haven't you, Doug?
3: Well, Well, we can talk about them. I mean, that song that we listened to on the way in.
2: Yeah.
3: Freaky words.
2: Well, they are Justified and they're ancient.
3: Exactly.
2: So maybe we can talk about that in a bit. Yeah, strange song, that. All you need is love. I mean, tout pour vous amour, as the French say. It is the Six Times Radio Breakfast Show with me, Mrs. T. More after this.
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3: I like that, Mr. T.
4: Very dramatic, isn't it?
3: Oh, so yeah, with the thunder and the lightning.
4: Thunder and the lightning in the background.
3: I've never met two guys more stoky in my life.
4: Dave and Dave. Yeah, they're on the air tonight between 5 and 7. Driving you. And probably not talking about football tonight, unless they're talking about the World Cup. I don't know. Now, I mentioned before that it's Global Beatles Day. It's also Croatian Independence Day. It's Global Beatles Day. It's Goat's Cheese Day. International Day of the Seafarer. National Catfish Day, if you're thinking about getting a cat. National Handshake Day. If your name's Leon, it's National Leon Day, so happy day to all the Leons out there. Work from home day, a lot of people still working from home from COVID. And watermelon seed splitting week. Well, what do you do there? You split a watermelon seed and that's
3: it. You grow more.
4: Yeah, I suppose you can. You split a watermelon and off you go.
3: They grow on the ground, you know that.
4: I do, yeah. They kind of go like in swampy areas. In the more waterlogged, the better.
3: Yeah.
4: They grow on the ground. A bit like strawberries. They just grow a lot bigger than strawberries, obviously. It is 25 minutes past seven. Mrs. T's got some interesting facts about the KLF's Justified and Ancient, featuring the vocal talents of Tammy Wynette there, haven't
3: exactly,
4: they,
3: Mrs. T? Exactly, yeah. Do you know what year it got to number two in the UK?
4: I'm going to go late 80s, 89 and 90, something like that.
3: It was 91.
4: Oh, right, okay.
3: And it was kept off the number one by when Freddie Mercury died.
4: Okay, so the Days of Our Lives or Bohemian Rhapsody. No, do
3: you? Yeah, the re-release of Bohemian Rhapsody. Okay, yeah, so yeah. It was kept from the Christmas number one slot by that,
4: right,
3: to be honest.
4: Okay.
3: You wouldn't have thought it'd be like a Christmassy song, would you?
4: Well, I wouldn't have thought it'd been any song. They're talking about driving an ice cream van to Moo Moo Land. I mean, cuckoo.
3: Well, that, one line in this song is make mine a 99. And what happened, well, we all know what a 99 is. So to promote the record, the KLF hijacked an ice cream van in Liverpool and they gave out free 99s around Liverpool.
4: Really?
3: Yeah, it's mentioned in the line, they're justified, they're ancient and they drive an ice cream van
4: because
3: they nicked
4: back
3: one.
4: Okay.
3: And what's her name? Old Tammy Wynette, she was called up and she hadn't got a clue what a 99 was. But she knows now, she says.
4: She says she knows now. She's sadly passed. Maybe she had too many 99s.
3: She said she's still not sure about the justified an ancient bit, though.
4: Well, they're ancients of Moo Moo. Everybody knows that. I mean, you don't have to be a rocket fuel to know that one, do you, anyway?
3: KLF stands for, allegedly, Copyright Liberation Front.
4: With a K?
3: Copyright with a K, yeah. Okay. Or Coo-coo. Kings of the Low Frequency, or Keep Looking Forward, or Kevin Likes Fruit, because they kept telling lies and just making it up as they went along.
4: It's their band. They can call themselves what they want, can't they?
3: There you go.
4: Yeah, okay. Facts about the KLF you didn't think you'd get before 7:30 on Thursday the 25th of June. What you did think you'd get, though, was this.
5: Six Towns Radio. Weather.
4: Sunrise again at 4:44 this morning and setting at 21:38. Are you agreeing with me on that
3: 4:43, 21:39.
4: Okay.
3: Give or take a minute, that's
4: yeah.
3: Fine.
4: UV levels are high today. The pollution is medium and there's a very, very high pollen rate today. I've got a high of 34 degrees today, Mrs. T, and a low overnight. Oh my good lord!
3: 20.
4: I've got 21 tonight. Yeah, there's an amber warning out for extreme heat, and it looks like it's going to carry on tomorrow as well. 33 degrees if you're heading out and about over the weekend. It's going to cool down slightly, but for today.
3: Today will be a hot and humid day with plenty of sunshine and just the odd patch of cloud, allegedly. Tonight will be clear and dry. However, cloud and showers will push in later in the night. These heavy and thundery, allegedly.
4: You reckon?
3: Yeah, I say allegedly because I'm not sure.
4: I've got clear night and no sign of cloud at all.
3: Why, these people can't agree. And I've got a high of 31 today.
4: Yeah,
3: so it is going to be sunny with a moderate breeze.
4: You've got your report from some researcher looking on it on a screen. I've got it from the Met Office, so I'd go with me. Oh, hang on a sec. I'm looking at Madeira. No, I'm not. I'm looking at Stoke-on-Trent.
3: It's going to be a hot one.
4: Yeah, whatever happens, whether you're listening to me or Mrs. T, we've got a hot day today. Yeah, Newcastle and Lyme, Stoke-on-Trent and beyond have got 33, 34 degrees. And according to the Met Office, down south it could get even warmer than yesterday. I think a 38.2 or something recorded in Hampshire yesterday, and it's going to get even hotter today. Maybe by a couple of points, but still stay cool, lots of hydration, lots of water, and stay in the shade if you can, because you get burnt very quickly in this
3: question,
4: one.
3: Question, Mr. T.
4: On, I love questions, go on.
3: Lady Madonna?
4: Yep.
3: Yep.
4: All right.
3: Which is the only day of the week not mentioned in it?
4: Monday, Saturday.
3: Yes.
4: Yeah.
3: You really should go in on Mastermind.
4: You're just
3: with
4: throwing,
3: the Beatles.
4: Throwing random songs at me, are you? That's how it works.
3: Yeah, I'm going to throw you random Beatles things.
4: Oh, okay, I like that. Okay. Random Beatles songs, random Beatles questions throughout the show. This is Jane Wheeling. Guitarist with the Go-Go's and then a solo artist, singer-songwriter in her own right. It was her birthday last week or the week before, I think. This is Rush Hour.

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0: Ella Langley and Choosing Texas. Time for football results for the World Cup at FIFA World Cup in America, Mexico and Canada from last night. There's some strange results coming in, aren't there? I mean, Scotland, bless them, did their best against Brazil, but ended up losing 3-0. Kind of fell asleep watching that one, but kept waking up every now and again, and 3-0. Morocco and Haiti. Morocco beat the Haitians 4-2 last night. Switzerland and Canada ended Switzerland 2, Canada 1. Bosnia and Herzegovina, they beat Qatar 3-1 last night. Colombia, very early hours of the night before, 1-0 against DR Congo. South Africa and South Korea, that ended up 1-0 to South Africa. And Mexico, where they played the Czech Republic, or Czechia, and they beat them 3-0. Tonight you've got Curaçao versus the Côte d'Ivoire, or the Ivory Coast against Curaçao. Ecuador against Germany, Tunisia, Netherlands, Japan and Sweden, and in the early hours of the morning, Turkey, USA, and Paraguay, Australia. Some great great games, of course. I think England's next game is on, yes, it's on Saturday night, 10 o'clock, against Panama. So, Mrs. T, got any predictions for that one?
1: Tell me about Panama.
0: It's not landlocked. It's very narrow country, about 50 miles.
1: No, football-wise.
0: Oh, okay.
1: Are they good?
0: Yeah, they're probably ranked.
1: How are they doing at the moment?
0: 30 or 40. Either. Well, they lost to Panama to Croatia. Croatia, and they lost to.
1: Right, I think we've got to win this one, so I'm going to say it's going to be 2-1. 2-1
0: to England,
1: of course.
0: Just 2-1 against Panama. Okay, well, they're probably going to park the bus the same as the Ghanaians did the other night. You know, so let me just press that again.
1: Press it again.
0: Some England news coming out of the England camp. England fans can breathe easier after a witch doctor released Harry Kane from a World Cup curse which stopped him scoring against Ghana. Nana Kwaku Bonsam, normal spelling, Nana Kwaku Bonsam had jinxed the Three Lions skipper, who blazed over from 6 yards in Tuesday's 0-0 draw. The Ghana fan, Bosnum, who's a witch doctor, said, "Harry Kane, you're my friend. I've now lost you." And
1: he's now
0: free to score. He just didn't want him to score against
1: the... So that's why we didn't win.
0: And apparently there's an octopus in Belgium that's predicting World Cup games as well, and he predicted a draw. He didn't go for the ball the other night when he was put in the England tank. He's been put in the England tank this week, and he says that England are going to win.
1: Good. They're very clever octopi.
0: Yeah, they are, aren't they?
1: Is it an octopussy or octopussies?
0: It's an octopussy. Yes, that's what they call many octopies. They call them octopussies.
1: Beatles question, Mr. T.
0: Go on.
1: What is the only George Harrison song ever performed live in concert by the Beatles? I like throwing these things at you.
0: If I needed someone.
1: Yes, it was. Yeah. Very good.
0: What? Why are you giving me these songs?
1: Because it's Beatles Day.
0: But if I needed someone, that was played on one of their very last gigs. Well, their very last gig.
1: Stop rubbing your eyes.
0: Life was at Candlestick Wake Park up. In San Francisco. And that was then there. George decided, I'm not doing this anymore. I've had enough. And then, of course, they got back on the roof and did the songs on top of the roof at number 3 Savile Row in London in January 1969. Yeah.
1: Mm-hmm.
0: Now, you know, I love watching Only Fools and Horses every now and again. You know, they've almost got an Only Fools and Horses...
1: Every now and again, yes.
0: A 34-year-old bottle of Peckham Spring Water from Only Fools and Horses is going to auction, is tipped to fetch £1,200 at a Bristol auction this week. So,
1: blinking heck. I know, for a bottle of water?
0: Peckham's, well, it probably won't be a bottle of full water either. It'll probably just be the bottle with the label Peckham Spring written on it.
1: And you can't drink it because it'll be off.
0: I think there was 60 or 65 that were done just to make it look like there was loads and loads of bottles of Peckham Spring around.
1: Because it glowed yellow, didn't it?
0: It glowed, yeah. There was because of...
1: contamination.
0: Trigger and... Denzel putting it in the, or dumping the waste in the local pond, yeah. Very, very good episode. If you haven't seen it, Peckham Spring is one of my favourites. Yeah, brilliant. Anyway, there's a bottle of, if any Fools and Horses fans, there's a bottle of Peckham Spring. I was lucky enough, bless. A few years ago, we did the Stoke Con Trent, which was organised by our very own Terry Bosons, and Dan was there. Dan and Kirsty took little Ezra down there. Ezra was in a pram at the time, and they dressed him up like Del Boy. Brilliant.
1: It was good.
0: Yeah, put him in a pram. I mean, Ezra probably couldn't walk at the time. He's still a baby, but they got the sheepskin coat on and the cushy, you know, the Del Boy necklace and the hat and everything. And Marlene and Boise were there. Boise sadly passed away now. But I'd got a little ceramic three-wheeler, you know, Only Fools and Horses van, the Robin. The Reliance, sorry, it's not a Robin, is it? I got Boise and Marlene to sign it.
1: You did?
0: And I put it in the pram and had a photograph with Ezra taken with us. That was nice.
1: And now it's sitting underneath the Beatles autographs.
0: It's sitting underneath the Beatles autographs in our downstairs toilet, which is... a little bit disrespectful, but I'm never mind. So more Beatles songs coming up a bit later on after this. Get a mozza. Lots more coming up on the Toby's Breakfast Show, including more Beatles songs, Songs from Madness, Ariana Grande. Just some great stuff, really, with me and Mrs. T on the Breakfast Show here at Six Towns Radio.

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0: 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Across Stoke-on-Trent and Newcastle under Lyme. 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

0: Paula sent us a request in. Good morning, Paula. She says, can you play She's Leaving Home from the Sgt. Pepper album? No.
1: I mean, yeah, I can,
0: but it's not really a breakfast song, is it? I mean, all the songs on Sgt. Pepper. Sgt. Pepper, Reprise. You've got,
1: it's a nice song.
0: Fixing a Hole, Good Morning, you've got Being for the Benefit of Mr. Kite, A Day in the Life. She's Leaving Home is a little bit... Well, dare I say, Paula, it's more your show than mine, because you'd have a connection either way for it, and you'd be able to fit it in better than me and Mrs. T would, so... Sorry.
1: I've got a Beatles question for you,
0: Okay. Yeah, okay.
1: Where did John Lennon get the inspiration for the Beatles song, Good Morning, Good Morning, which I probably sang wrong.
0: It's from Sgt. Pepper, a seminal album, a concept album, if you will. And Good Morning, Good Morning. He got the inspiration from watching telly, and he saw an advert for Kellogg's. I think it was Corn Flakes. Good morning, good morning. Welcome to Kellogg's Corn Flakes. Yeah, so it was Kellogg's Corn Flakes.
1: You were right. Yeah, yeah, the jingle in the commercial went, good morning, good morning. The best to you each morning. Sunshine breakfast, Kellogg's Corn Flakes, crisp and full of fun.
0: Yeah.
1: How corn flakes can be full of fun, I don't know. But there you go. Well done,
0: Escorts,
1: another bell.
0: Escorts. Come in if you're saucy. We are on the phone. Go on, anyway.
1: George Harrison.
0: Yeah, what about
1: him? He made several cameo appearances in movies.
0: He did.
1: Do you know any of them?
0: He was in Shanghai Surprise with Sean Penn and Madonna.
1: He was a nightclub singer.
0: Yeah, he was in The Ruttles as one of the reporters when they were... When all the Hell's Angels...
1: He had a sense of humour,
0: didn't
1: he?
0: Ronnie Wood. They were being robbed.
1: Any Monty Python?
0: He was in Life of Brian. Found a spoon, sir. Thank you.
1: Yeah, Mr. Papadopoulopoulos.
0: Yeah, he's been in a lot of Python stuff because he bankrolled handmade films.
1: I'm gonna enter you for Mastermind.
0: Yeah, really, really not, because I'm sure the Beatles have been done to death on Mastermind. And I'm not the only one out there. And the stuff... I don't know more than I know. If that makes any sense.
1: That makes no sense whatsoever.
0: No, you know what I mean.
1: Okay.
0: Yeah, you do.
1: Oh, no.
0: Oh, yeah.
1: Oh, no.
0: Time for Mrs. T's Wet Wednesday Whistle on a Thursday, where she whistles... Oh, look at that. She's cracked the bottle of Oasis to wet her mouth. So even got the... No matter whether she's drinking tea, coffee, hot chocolate, a glass of wine, or in this case, a bottle of fruity Oasis. Whenever she takes a sip of anything, she'll go...
1: I don't even know I'm doing it.
0: My granddaughter
1: happens.
0: Does it now. Poppy does it because of you.
2: Just
0: anyway.
2: So while you were.
0: It's time for Nicky's Went Wednesday Whistle on a Thursday. Any clues for today, Mrs. T?
1: No clues whatsoever.
0: She's going to whistle us a tune. All you've got to do is guess what it is and get in touch with the studio. Any way, shape or form you wish to. Instagram, TikTok. You can send us a telegram if you want. WhatsApp. You can text us. You can do whatever you want. But get in touch with us. And if you're right, she will put you in the draw. And you'll get out in the draw for some Six Times Radio goodies. And you will join the winners of yesterday's Recorder Marauder Disorder, the day before's television teaser on a Tuesday, and of course Monday's 1 Second Challenge. So, Mrs. T, are you suitably wet and ready to go?
1: Let's give it a go.
0: In 3, 2, 1.

0: That Oasis worked.
1: Is it Lonnie Anderson, Oh Superman? Because that's what he sounded
0: Superman.
1: Like.
0: Superman.
1: Oh, Superman. No, it's not that one.
0: No, it's not that one.
1: Well, why would you whistle that anyway?
0: Yeah, exactly.
1: Okay. Any idea what that one is? Not a clue myself. I haven't been told today. I'm in the same boat as you, as they used to say in Jaws. Any idea what that is? Get in touch with us.

0: across Stoke-on-Trent and Newcastle-under-Lyme, on DAB, online and on mobile. 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
1: After the record for June's hottest day was broken four times yesterday, forecasters say it could get even warmer today. Liz Whittaker has more.
2: In Gosport in Hampshire, it got to 36.1 degrees Celsius, half a degree more than the 1976 record. A rare Met Office red warning continues till midnight for much of the south of England and Wales. In Southampton, rescuers are searching for a teenage boy who was last seen swimming in a lake.
1: Dozens are believed to have been killed after Venezuela was hit by back-to-back powerful earthquakes. The US Geological Survey say the first quake had a magnitude of 7.1. The second struck just minutes later. Rachel Reeves is giving her backing to Andy Burnham to become the next Prime Minister, despite the fact she could lose her job if he does. The Chancellor is widely predicted to be replaced if the Makerfield MP does take office. And families will now be able to get cheaper days out to places like theme parks and zoos after a temporary VAT cut came into force this morning. It's part of the Great British Summer Savings Measure introduced by the Chancellor to tackle the cost of living. For On Radio News Hub, I'm Frankie Hersine.
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0: Laura Branigan and Gloria. 7 minutes past eight, Thursday, the 25th of June, 2026. Good morning. It's the Toby's Breakfast Show. Me and Mrs. T live on Six Towns Radio. She's the one snivelling in the background. You all right, Doc, over there?
1: I've got a bit of a cold going on, bit of a summer cold.
0: Help you breathe more easily. Are you sure it's not hay fever?
1: No, definitely
0: sure,
1: a cold.
0: Definitely sure?
1: Yep, checked. Okay. In fact, we've got a doctor coming in later, so I'll ask her to look me over.
0: Yeah, Dr. Zainab is coming in around an hour's time, so if you've got any questions, anything you want to put to her, maybe about the heat, maybe about exhaustion, maybe about how do we cool down, Doc? Or maybe about hay fever, get in touch with us. It can be anonymous as well, if you like. Just let us know, and the doc will be here to answer your questions in about an hour's time.

0: Then there's a radio presenter can say they got caught out by the end of that song. It goes on forever and a day, doesn't it, Gloria? Gloria, Gloria.
1: Question, Mr. T.
0: Go on.
1: Who are left-handed in the Beatles?
0: Actually, two people.
1: Yes.
0: Paul McCartney is, and Ringo was as well.
1: Yes, yeah, they were. So. Do you play the drums left-handed, or can you just like...
0: Do I do it, no, or does no, Ringo does it?
1: People who are left-handed.
0: Two words, Phil Collins. He plays it left-handed, yeah.
1: What's the difference between right-handed drumming and left-handed drumming?
0: Well, you just put the hi-hat to the right rather than the left if you're left-handed, don't you?
1: Because
0: your strong hand is your right hand, so right-hand drummers usually have the hi-hat on the left-hand side, unless you're Angene de Poitrine and then you have them all over the place and cover them in spotty blankets.
1: Okay.
0: But you can do what you want, yeah.
2: Come on, Harry, we want to say goodnight to you.
0: Now, we learned the other day that this man runs from his house in Highgate,
1: Hampstead.
0: To Hampstead, to Wembley Stadium to perform his gigs. A distance of 6 miles. I mean, it's a perfectly good tube system in London, but he decides to run.
1: He's got to keep fit.
0: Right. Keeping fit by doing 2 hours on stage every night at Wembley Stadium, that's going to keep you quite fit, isn't it?
1: But he might need to carry on doing that because he's been offered a lifetime supply of... Yorkshire puddings.
0: Has he?
1: Yeah.
0: Oh, okay.
1: Which are delicious, as you know,
0: yeah.
1: But they're quite calorific.
0: Yeah.
1: They're quite heavy. They can be quite heavy.
0: Well, it depends. Depends if you have them little Uncle Bessie ones or you have one at the local pub that's cooked in perfect fat.
1: Well, he has been approached, Harry Styles, by Aunt Bessie's with the delicious offer. After telling fans his favourite part of a Sunday roast is Yorkshire pudding, completely drowning in gravy.
0: Absolutely,
1: he's a good
0: yeah.
1: old northern boy,
0: yeah,
1: isn't he?
0: Yeah.
1: So the frozen food company told Harry on Instagram, "We hear you love a Yorkshire pudding as much as we do. How about a lifetime supply? Yorkshire puddings all the time, roast dinner occasionally. Get in contact with us." So there you go.
0: Do you know when you go to a wedding or an event and you have those little canapes where you get waiters coming around with going, "Oh, would you like a little snack, sir?" The nicest ones, the ones that always go, the little Yorkshire puddings with a little bit of beef inside and some horseradish sauce on
1: yeah,
0: it.
1: Yeah, and a tiny blob of gravy.
0: Tiny blob of
1: nice.
0: Gravy. But if you've got a white shirt on, you've got to eat it. You've got to do that forward eat where you tilt your head forward. So that if anything drips, it drips down.
1: Not on your
0: and
1: white shirt.
0: And even misses your shoes, yeah.
1: Yeah. Another bit of little news about music people.
0: Go on.
1: Hall & Oates star Daryl Hall.
0: Okay, yeah.
1: He's just revealed that he's had a kidney transplant.
0: Has he?
1: In the last couple of weeks. He says he's been inundated with support from fans after revealing he had this kidney transplant. Hasn't said why. He's 79 now.
0: Yeah.
1: Anyway, he hopes to go back on tour with John Oates very soon.
0: Really?
1: Yeah.
0: No, really?
1: Really? Why not?
0: I thought they had a big fallout. In fact, didn't one of them sold his half of the back catalogue to make some money because he was being completely and utterly, got rid of with regard to the money splits. Anyway, if you go on YouTube and you disappear down YouTube rabbit holes as I do, you will see very often there's a live from Daryl's house. And what he does is he has famous people and famous musicians.
1: Right.
0: Like, off the top of my head, Kenny Loggins, Joe Walsh. Famous guitarists and singer-songwriters, Lindsey Buckingham from Fleetwood Mac, and they recreate. He's got like a cabin in his house,
1: yep.
0: A little home studio, and they recreate one of their most favorite songs and most famous songs. And Daryl's got his band and his own musicians in there, and they invite they play it note for note perfect, and recreate the song in the studio. So live at Daryl's house, and or live from Daryl's kidney dialysis machine, as it's.
1: I'm just reading further down, Mr. Yeah. T. You are correct. He has no plans to reunite with former bandmates.
0: I was going to say, yeah, it's surprising
1: after they
0: announced
1: that is, yeah. their music separation in 2023.
0: Yeah,
1: there you go.
0: Yeah, and
1: yeah.
0: I think I don't know if it's Oates, but one of them. John Oates, I think, sold his complete back catalogue of Hall & Oates songs, his half of it, much to the disgust of Daryl.
1: What a shame.
0: Yeah.
1: But anyway, I'm glad he's okay. There you go.
0: But then, you know, you can't take it with you when you go. You know, leave some for your kids, but then spend. There you go. It is 12 minutes past 8, Thursday the 25th of June. We've got the new song later on from Ariana Grande. And we've got a new song coming up now from Jennifer Lopez. I haven't heard it myself, so I don't know if it's suitable for breakfast or not, but... Here we go. The story. Loca.

0: across Stoke-on-Trent, Newcastle-under-Lyme and beyond. 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

0: Aerosmith, Youngblood, and Lainey Wilson. Wild Woman. It is Global Beatles Day today. So every now and again we're sticking a Beatles song on. I mean, we haven't put one on yet. Keep playing them in the background like this, but I haven't put one on yet. Keep your answers coming in for Nikki Sweat Wednesday Whistle on a Thursday. If you have any idea what she is whistling, then you can get your answers in the draw, or get your right answers in the draw. We've heard from Dr. Zainab. She's on her way in as well. So if you've got any questions for the doc, then get in touch with us. The usual methods. You can be anonymous if you like, and we'll just ask the doc questions, and we'll be talking about this heat and certainly how to stay cool, the best way to treat sunburn, and how to avoid sunburn in the meantime. You're all right, Mrs. T, looking a bit wayward there.
1: No, I'm just looking at Beatles facts, Mr. T.
0: Oh, okay. Yes. Go on. You got any more questions for me? Are we all right for the minute?
1: Carry on.
0: Let's have a look at what the newspapers are offering for us today, this Thursday, the 25th of June, 2026. Almost July, goodness me. At the time, most of the newspapers are concentrating on the heat wave that we're having at the moment. I'm going braless in the heat wave, says... I can't read who it is, but there's a picture of her. Cruel maternity care left hundreds injured. That's a story in the Times. The Daily Star, it's so hot, Charles is sweating. Picture of the king there. Unlike his brother. The Guardian. Is this the new normal? UK registers the hottest day June ever, and France breaks heat record again. And they're asking again, is this the new normal? The Sun. They jinx, it's all over. It is now. Kane curse lifted. That's a story we talked about earlier on about the Ghanaian man who'd put a curse on Harry not scoring. Britain's worst maternal scandal, that's going in the Daily Mail. The eye have gone with falling water firms face state control under Burnham plans for power. No idea what that's on about. And the Daily Mirror. They're going on about the maternity scandal as well, and Health Minister pledges lasting change for the country. That's Heidi, what's her face, isn't it? She's pledged her allegiance to Andy Burnham as well. There's a lot of ministers I've included. As we just heard on the news, Rachel Reeves. Burnham calls on Miliband as Chancellor. That's in the Daily Telegraph. And don't target crucial pension triple lock. Campaigners urge PM to wait in waiting Burnham not to scrap... Campaigners urge PM in waiting Burnham not to scrap essential... pension payouts. I'll get there in the end.
1: Mr. T.
0: What, dog?
1: The shortest Beatles song to be released on an album.
0: Be Her Majesty by on the end of the Abbey Road album.
1: Any idea how long? You are correct.
0: 21 seconds, 19 seconds, something
1: 23
0: like that.
1: Seconds. Yeah, there you go, yeah. Another question. Go on. How many appearances did the Beatles make at the Cavern Club in Liverpool?
0: Well, they were a residency there for ages, but probably not that many. 80.
1: Higher.
0: Really? 116?
1: Higher.
0: 216.
1: Higher.
0: 316.
1: 292.
0: Oh, there you go. Okay. What's happening in Stoke-on-Trent and Staffordshire that I can talk about? It's lots of court stories, to be honest with you. Heatwave health alert extended into Friday as the hot temperatures continue around Stoke-on-Trent, Newcastle, under Lyme and beyond. Heatwave forces some Staffordshire school closures. Now, this is not only the snow that affects schools in winter, but there's a whole list of schools that have been closed, or that were closed on Wednesday, and that's because of the heatwave. This is Anna Stewart in Lichfield. There's a lot in Tamworth and Lichfield, Cannock, Lichfield, Burton, Tamworth and Tamworth. Yeah, there's not so many in Stoke-on-Trent. They're all sort of south of the county here. Well, that features in the Staffordshire News. Anything else we can go with? There's a bridge that's not being built. The council have suspended building of a bridge on a new estate up near Packmoor. And get this one. There's a near-miss as fireworks cause a grassland breathe in the roaches. Now, you know the roaches are very exposed up there in Leek,
1: yes,
0: isn't it?
1: Yeah.
0: And sometimes and very often suffers from wildfires. And it's usually because... discarded cigarettes or glass in a glass bottle that's magnifies the heat, sets fire to some very dry grass. Police and the fire brigade were called to a fire in the Roaches the other day because kids were setting off fireworks. What goes through their minds then, Doc? I mean, what's happening?
1: Well, you can't
0: there?
1: Even even see them, can you? Because it's going to be light.
0: Yeah,
1: I mean,
0: know,
1: seriously, where have they got them from? Where are the parents?
0: Well, I'm saying kids. Nobody was. There's evidence of fireworks being let off there, but nobody was actually captured doing it.
1: Ridiculous.
0: So yeah, a bit crazy that one. Now, my mistake, my apologies. I said we were playing the new single from Jennifer Lopez, Ain't It Funny. I dragged the wrong one in, I do apologise. We'll play that a bit later on. What we have got for you next is the new song from Ariana Grande, Hate That I Made You Love Me. On the 60-hour breakfast show, it is 8:30, Thursday the 25th of June 2026. Dr. Zainab's coming in soon. So if you want any questions for the doc, get your questions in now, and we'll do our very best to answer them. As promised, here's Ariana Grande.

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2: Indeed you shouldn't be. It's Mrs. T here in the hot seat at the moment for, maybe half an hour or so, something like that. Mr. T has had to go off. He's having an x-ray on his toe today, and they've scheduled it for 9:10, so off he goes. Now, talking about x-rays on your toe or your foot, I've been waiting for an MRI scan. Doctor's not in the building yet, by the way. I will talk to her about this in a second when she comes in. But I've been scheduled. I got my MRI scan for next Friday, okay? Do you know what time they want me to go? You'll never guess. Honestly, I just don't know how I'm going to make it. 7:10 in the morning. Yeah, 7:10. God bless our NHS. So hot. Now I've got a little story here, a hot here story. Okay, this is all about hogging towels or sunbeds mostly in foreign climes. So a holidaymaker in Tenerife has divided opinion after taking on sun lounger hoggers. Rachel Rogers is her name. She was soaking up the sun whilst on holiday in the Spanish island of Tenerife. However, she was rather miffed after on more than one occasion she came down to her accommodation's pool to see all the good sun loungers right by the pool had gone. We've all been there, haven't we? It happens every single time. All week, the same people would bag their spot by the pool, she wrote on her TikTok platform. So today we decided to give them a little surprise and take them. All of you at the Mediterranean Palace in Tenerife, yes, yes, it was us, she says. A clip shared to the video sharing platform sees Rachel dressed in a matching pink dress and sandals, taking matters into her own hands. She took the blue towels used to reserve the sun loungers, folded them up and placed them to the side of the common area, leaving the dirty pool hoggers a little surprise for when they come back down, she captioned the clip. She's gone viral now, amassing more than 49,000 likes in just 3 days. But there has been a bit of a mixed reaction in the comments, with many noting there are a lot of other vacant chairs available and maybe she should have just used that. The fact there was like 200 chairs with no towels on and you feel the need to police the pool yourself for 8 chairs is kind of weird, one said. Why? When there was tons of free sunbeds. This is just being petty for likes. However, others lauded Rachel, with one urging, love this, now set up the camera so we can watch the drama unfold. Now, I'm going to confess, when I was 16, I did this. I was on holiday with my mum and dad. We were in Mallorca. And I didn't like the fact that the same people usually got the best sunbeds. Or the sort of people who are even worse are the ones who get the sunbeds and then they decide to go out for the day. You don't see them all day, so their sunbeds are empty for about 3 hours. So what did 16-year-old Nick do? I did more than what Rachel did. Remember, there was no TikTok back then. I grabbed all the offending towels. There were 4 of them. And I jumped in the swimming pool with them, so they were all soaking wet. And what did my mum and dad do? They applauded, and they went and sat on the sun loungers. And then we denied all knowledge. Ha ha ha ha. Anyhow, I believe Dr. Z is at the door, so I'm going to put on a little bit of the Electric Light Orchestra now for my lovely friend Den, who is on holiday in Cyprus. So this one is just for you.

0: be the voice of your community since 2010. 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

0: this is Vicki. 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
1: As I'm in the hot seat today for at least another half an hour or so, Mrs. T in the hot seat for the Tolby's Breakfast Show. We have a doctor in the house.
2: I've got
1: on Thompson Twins doctor here.
2: Oh,
1: good morning to you. How
2: good morning.
1: Are you?
2: I'm good, thank you. How are you?
1: I am absolutely fine and dandy. So Mr. T's gone off for an x-ray on his toe. Honestly, God bless the NHS.
2: Yeah.
1: They're absolutely fantastic. I mean, he's not been waiting that long for this.
2: Yeah.
1: And there he goes. He's off to that new place. You know, the one that used to be Sainsbury's in Hanley.
2: Yes.
1: They've turned it into a diagnostic
2: centre. Yeah. Fantastic.
1: And I was just telling the good folk of Stoke-on-Trent here that I'm going for my MRI next week.
2: Oh, wow.
1: At 10 to 7 in
2: morning. Oh, yeah. That's crazy early.
1: Oh, my goodness. I don't know what time I'm going to have to get up to fight my way to Stoke, but there you go. Anyway, how's your week been?
2: Yeah, it's been really good.
1: Good. Yeah. I've had some questions sent in for you. Are you ready?
2: I am ready, I think.
1: Okay. The first one is about this hot weather that we're having at the moment. And some people are saying, why do they not go to the toilet as much?
2: Yeah.
1: With
2: this weather, but go more in the kind of cold weather.
1: Yeah.
2: So you do pee more in colder weather. And that's because your body is exposed to low temperatures. It constricts your blood vessels to keep you warm. And then that means that the kidneys work harder. Your blood pressure goes up and your kidneys work harder to filter more in the colder weather.
1: Right.
2: And I guess in the summer, you're basically conserving, you're probably sweating out a lot.
1: Yes.
2: Of the fluid. So you're conserving more, even though you're drinking more. So you're peeing less, basically.
1: So it's normal then to go more when it's cold. I find
2: Absolutely.
1: This, actually.
2: It's actually called cold diuresis.
1: Right.
2: So it's because your blood vessels are constricting to keep you warm.
1: Mm-hmm.
2: And so your blood pressure goes up and kidneys filter more. That's the kind of pathophysiology of it.
1: And it sounds like Ibrahim is agreeing with
2: yes,
1: you.
2: He
1: completely.
2: Is, yes.
1: Hello.
2: I mean, he pees more all the time, so I don't know what's going on with him.
1: And if I can talk to you about another problem that's come in.
2: Yes.
1: Cysts.
2: Yes.
1: What are they? What can you do about them? And can they just disappear? Or do they move? Or what happens with them?
2: Yeah, I mean, it varies from individual to individual, but a cyst is basically a fluid-filled sac that's just under the skin.
1: Mm.
2: And it can happen anywhere in the body. And yes, some cysts can go away without treatment. In some situations, cysts can get infected, so patients will have antibiotics, or they may need to be surgically treated because they're that persistent.
1: Mm-hmm.
2: But yeah, they can. It's sometimes natural resolution can happen.
1: Oh, okay.
2: But in some situations, they can persist, unfortunately. And we do have to refer patients to dermatology in some cases.
1: Right.
2: Yeah.
1: Fabulous. Is there anything you want to speak about?
2: I don't mind. I mean, I'm quite open to whatever the questions are, and we can bounce off those if you would like that.
1: Well, if anybody's got any more questions for the doctor, I have seen that one's just come in. We'll have a little bit of Manic Street Preachers and then we'll come back with another question, if that's okay, Doc.
2: No, perfect.
1: All right.
2: Thank you.
1: This is Your Love Is Not Enough.

0: across Stoke-on-Trent and Newcastle-under-Lyme, on DAB, online and on mobile. 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
1: The record for the UK's warmest June day was broken for the fourth time yesterday, with a chance of it getting even hotter today. Les Whittaker has more.
2: Temperatures got to 36.1 degrees Celsius in Gosport in Hampshire yesterday. That's higher than the 35.6 previous record from the summer of 76. In Southampton, the search continues for a 15-year-old boy who was reported missing after last being seen swimming in a lake.
1: Donald Trump's made his first public comment on Andy Burnham, saying he's extremely liberal. Meanwhile, Chancellor Rachel Reeves has given her back to Mr. Burnham, despite speculation she could lose her role if he becomes Prime Minister. Attractions like zoos and theme parks are going to be cheaper, with a temporary VAT cut now coming into effect. It's part of the Chancellor's Great British Summer Savings Measure, aimed at easing the impact of the cost of living from the Iran war. And Scotland slipped to a 3-0 defeat to Brazil last night, with their hopes of reaching the knockout stages now relying on results elsewhere. Fans face days of uncertainty before their fate becomes clear. That's the latest from Radio News Hub. I'm Frankie Hersine.
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5: I bet I nick it. It's your pal Rob from Blybridge. I hope that you are both well. Here's my song of the week when you come back to me, back Jason Donovan. Enjoy my ducks.

0: 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Emergency
1: paging Dr. Back to normal now. I prefer this one rather than Doctor, the Thompson Twins. Bit of Miami Sound Machine. It is the Tolby's Breakfast Show here at Six Towns Radio. Along with Dr. Z at the moment, Mr. T is due back anytime now. Normal service will be resumed. Anyway, we've had some good questions coming in, Doc. Yep. Thanks so much for giving up your time,
2: by the way.
1: You're
2: very welcome. It's a pleasure.
1: We really enjoy you coming in. So, are you okay if I fire another couple of questions?
2: Yes, of course.
1: Wonderful. So, this young lady apparently has been bitten by various horseflies, mozzies, when she's cutting her edges. And she says she's a bit of a wimp when it comes down to itchy bites. Drives her mad. She whinges like mad. She says she uses, now I've never heard of one of these, an insect bite clicker, which sends an electrical pulse over the bite. She finds it stops the itching for a while. Do they work or is it psychosomatic? It's only very low voltage, but is it safe to use near her heart? Because she's got quite a few bites on her chest.
2: Wow, that's a very, I've never heard of those either. If I'm, you know, I don't know what, whether it's probably working on the gate control theory. I remember a while ago we were talking about this on the radio where, you know, when sometimes you've hurt yourself, you've banged yourself, you rub that area quite vigorously to try and minimize, you feel like it makes you feel better.
1: Yeah.
2: Because you're stimulating the other parts of your skin to kind of override the pain that's happening. It could be that that's what this clicker is doing. It's stimulating the other skin tissue.
1: I know exactly what you mean there.
2: Yeah. So I'm wondering whether that's going on. I mean, I haven't got any evidence whether that is going to work or not. But one thing to say is that insect bites are usually, a response, a reaction, like an allergic reaction. They don't normally get infected, but if they do, you need to have antibiotics. Mm-hmm. But in the meantime, antihistamines and cooling the area down, is really important. Be careful at this time. Just wash the area. So sorry, wash the area.
1: Don't be sorry.
2: And take antihistamines.
1: This is live radio, everybody.
2: I know. I'm so sorry, guys. He's upset because I'm not talking to him.
1: Oh.
2: Hey, it's okay.
1: There you go. Have your dummy.
2: Oh, okay.
1: No, I've never heard of these. But I do understand what you were just talking about because I had sciatica really, really bad a few Christmases ago. And it was all because of an injury which I'd done playing netball.
2: Yeah.
1: And I ended up, and the pain was terrible. So what I got was a TENS machine.
2: Oh, yes. Yeah.
1: And I popped that on and I whacked it up to full. Absolutely full. So the pain of the TENS machine took away the pain of the sciatica, albeit temporarily. So I do understand what you're talking about rubbing your skin and things like that.
2: Yes.
1: Do you want to sort him out?
2: I'll sort him out. I'm just going to see if I've got to make his milk bottle.
1: Okay.
2: I'm so sorry, guys, everybody.
1: Don't be daft. We'll come back in a couple of minutes.
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1: 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Emergency.
2: Are you there, Dr. Beat? Yes, are you there, Dr. Beat?
3: I am here. Be it half here.
2: You're half here, yeah. Little boy all fed, watered. Oh, he's having more as well. He's a hungry boy today.
3: Yeah.
2: Anyway, Mr. T is live and kicking on his way back to do the birthdays. So, I want to talk to you about this summer sun we're having at the moment and the heat and everything like that. Because I've just been reading, there's concern for Lionel Richie, bless him. Yeah. He tells his fans that he's dizzy and then he ended the concert. So it was opening night of his latest tour in Minnesota. He's on a joint tour with Earth, Wind and Fire.
3: Oh,
2: how
3: wow.
2: fabulous does that sound?
3: Yeah.
2: He's trying to do 26 nights and it was day one. And he said he felt... dizzy, so he sat down to perform Dancing on the Ceiling.
3: Yeah.
2: When you're feeling dizzy, sit your ass down, he told the attendees. Then he sang another song, and then they said, sorry, but the concert's off. So,
3: I know, it
2: sounds a bit serious. Do you think that could be?
3: I mean, obviously, I don't know Lionel Richie's medical history. I mean, it could be lots of things. Could it be his blood pressure? Could it be that there's something else going on underlying?
2: Mm-hmm.
3: But also, could it be to do with the heat and things like that? I'm not sure what the weather's like in Minnesota, but obviously, we've had really hot weather.
2: Yes.
3: And that can cause... dizziness and things as well.
2: Do you see many people coming into the surgery about the weather or sunburn and stuff?
3: Yeah, we do get that not a lot, occasionally. I'm on maternity leave at the moment, so I'm not sure what's going on currently in practice. But it's really important to look out for things like heat exhaustion. There's two different things, heat exhaustion and heat stroke. So heat exhaustion is where your body temperature is going up and up and up and you're unable to cool down. Now, if you are able to cool down within 30 minutes... then it should be okay. You don't need medical intervention. But if it's more than 30 minutes, it can lead to heat stroke, which is more intense.
2: And right.
3: Do you want to know some of the symptoms of heat exhaustion?
2: Yes, please.
3: So heat exhaustion is something that probably we're all kind of feeling a bit. So it's really important to drink plenty. So that's tiredness, weakness, feeling faint, having headaches, muscle cramps, feeling or being sick, heavy sweating, and also intense thirst as well.
2: Right.
3: And then heat stroke is it's a medical emergency. So either you call 999 or you go to hospital, and that's where you develop the confusion, the lack of coordination, fast heartbeat, fast breathing and shortness of breath.
2: Yeah.
3: Your skin is so hot, it's not even sweating. And it can even lead to seizures as well. And this is why, it's so dangerous that if you don't keep, bring yourself a temperature.

0: temperature down, so move to a cooler place, remove unnecessary clothing, drink cool water, apply cool water on sponges or spray on skin, exposed skin, cold packs. It's really important at this time of year, this weather anyways, to do that.
1: Mr. T.
0: Oh, hello, Mr. T.
2: Hello.
1: You might want to join in here and explain to the doc what happened to our Sam.
2: Oh, bless him.
1: Oh, that was weird.
2: A few years ago, we went on holiday and we're on the east coast of Florida.
0: Yeah.
2: And it was a lovely sunny day, but there was a breeze coming in off the sea. So we said, Sam, you've got to put some sun cream on. He said, I'm fine. He said, I'm cool. Mm. But the breeze was disguising the fact that it was red hot outside, and he was getting, he was getting like a false sense of security with it.
0: Yeah.
2: The next morning, he got a rash all over him, and he was thumping the walls. He was like, almost in an excited delirium kind of thing. And he was
1: trying to tear his skin
2: and
1: off.
2: And it doesn't matter whether we put him in the pool or we, put cold towels on him and everything. Eventually, we went to an emergency doctor.
0: Yeah.
2: They have like little clinics all over the place. We went to an emergency doctor. She gave him some tablets and some treatments, some cream to put on, and pretty much, within a couple of hours, he was back down to normal. But he couldn't stop. He couldn't keep still. He was crying. It was horrible. And
0: how old was he?
2: He was in his 20s, mid-20s, 22, 23, something like that. So he knew better. But it wasn't if he was a child, I'd hate
1: does
2: to
1: does that
2: think
1: sound
2: that
1: like heat stroke, or does it sound even more?
0: No, it sounds, it could be, the heat stroke is where you feel the dizziness. And a heat stroke would be more that you're confused and things like that. Was he confused? That's leading to that situation.
2: He was all over the place. He couldn't control himself, could he?
0: It's horrible. I actually had heat exhaustion when I went to Zambia. We were walking on the waterfall. There was no water on the waterfall because it was that hot. But we decided to walk on the rocks where the water would normally be flowing across. And I started feeling all the heat exhaustion, symptoms. And they basically hosed me down with water straight away. And that sort of helped me get, feel better. But it's horrible. I mean, I felt sick over the last couple of days thinking, and then I'm just trying to remind myself that I need to drink more.
2: Is that like the Bounty advert then? Are you getting hosed down in a jungle?
0: Yeah,
2: is it jungle Zambia, or is it desert?
0: Yeah, it was in Victoria Falls.
2: There you go. Definitely like the Bounty advert.
0: Yeah, it was.
1: Yes. Anyway, in homage to poor old Lionel Richie, who's not feeling very well at the moment, let's have a bit of him on before we go to the birthdays. And Mr. T, you can come sit back here.

0: ladies and gentlemen, normal service has been resumed. Toby's back. Are you Mrs. T and Dr. C? Good morning, Doc. How are you?
1: Good morning. I'm good, thank you. How are you doing?
0: I'm going to say hello, how are you again, because I didn't when we first came in here. So everything all right with you?
1: Yeah, all good.
0: Little baby there, little baby Abrams. Well, he's been very well behaved at the moment.
1: Well, he settled as soon as you came in.
0: Ah, that'll be it.
1: I think he needed
0: then.
1: That male company.
0: It's the male influence on him, yes. He's kind of going, and relax. I'm not being overpowered by this ladies note all over the place now. So I've just been to the new NHS kind of diagnostic centre in Etruria Road to have a little x-ray on my foot. I was in and out in 10 minutes. It was brilliant. And, well organised. You go in there, there's a little appointment, a little like a mini A&E, really. And you walk in, it's on the old Sainsbury's site. They've still got the Sainsbury's layout on the car park. So you can, there's a pick-up place where you can go and wait. Your trolley will be brought out to you and stuff like that. But inside, it's such a lovely, clean clinical place.
2: Nice.
0: It's almost a little too quiet. It's almost like walking into a library.
2: I'm glad something really good has gone on that site, because I'd hate it to be just more houses.
0: Absolutely. Anyway, I don't know what your whistle was, Mrs. T. I don't know.
2: Have a correct answer.
0: You did have a correct answer.
2: I did. From Emma,
0: I don't know if you heard it, Doc, but I have no idea, so I want you to do it again, Mrs. T.
2: Okay.
0: Before we get the answer out of you.
2: Okie doke.
0: So you ready? In three, two, one.

0: Oh, doctors, are you singing along to you? What is it then?
1: It's a bit of Kylie.
2: Yes. Oh my goodness.
0: I think she
2: That's
0: should
2: really
0: have,
2: good.
0: She should have done a whistling version, I think. Oh, Kylie, bless her.
2: There's a new documentary out on Kylie, isn't
0: Saw
2: there?
0: Saw it, yeah.
1: Yeah, we've watched it. Really good.
2: Yes,
1: yeah.
2: I watched one episode.
0: 3 hours of your life you'll never get back.
1: I think it's great. Yeah. If it depends if you're a Kylie fan or not. It
2: is, I didn't realise Lucky was, you know, that I should be so lucky, how that came into fruition.
1: Yeah. Oh, yeah?
0: There's a documentary out there on Stock Aitken and Waterman, and there's one out on Michael Hutchence as well. Now, I would watch the Michael Hutchence one because it's more revealing about the relationship between him and Kylie than the Kylie documentary is about the Kylie him and, you know, Kylie. Right. So, I mean, now she's releasing songs like she's asking for meals, isn't she?
1: I've got nothing against Kylie.
0: I think she's brilliant. I once saw her and Jason walking down the street hand in hand down Queensgate in Kensington.
2: Oh wow!
0: And she's a tiny little thing. She was. I presume she still is. She won't have grown in that time, would she?
1: She's very small. Lovely.
0: Anyway, you said Toby's coming back for the birthdays. You've not done the birthdays yet?
1: Nope.
0: Then let's do the birthdays. If it's your birthday today, happy birthday to you, Thursday the 25th of June 2026. It is 9:30. It's just after 9:30, actually. So if you're heading off to school, or you're going to be late. And if you're heading off to work, have a great day. I personally would have been back about 20 minutes ago if it wasn't for...
1: Burslem.
0: I'm going to say Waterloo Road and Cobridge. That was the slow bit for me today. And I was behind a Toyota Aygo. Good morning to you if you're listening. A woman with very, very grey hair, so I imagine she's in her late 90s, who didn't know where the accelerator pedal on her car was, blessed. So I didn't put any pressure on her. I didn't peep at her and wave my fist as I overtook her.
1: Good. I bet you did.
0: I didn't. I was very, very gentle.
1: He's a very angry driver,
0: so how many birthdays have we got today then, Doug?
1: Six today.
0: Six, okay. Who's the first one?
1: So, from Kylie, we're going to go to Carly.
0: Carly?
1: Carly Simon.
0: Oh, okay. Oh, right.
1: Do you know Carly Simon?
2: No.
1: Okay. I can see Doc was having a little cheating.
2: No, I haven't seen it. I haven't seen it. I definitely haven't seen it.
0: Did you say The Stranglers?
1: No, I said Carly Simon.
0: Okay.
1: I'm thinking,
2: we may...
0: I'm going to say that the Carly, I've got Carly Simon.
1: Yes.
0: And You're So Vain, and it's playing The Stranglers, No More Heroes. So
1: how weird.
0: Yeah.
1: Do you want me to sing it to you?
0: That's all right. Nobody does it better. A theme song from The Spy Who Loved Me, of course, Carly Simon. Nobody does it better. How old is she today? Do you want me to go first?
1: Yes, I think you should. Give you a clue.
0: 75.
1: She's old.
0: 75.
1: 75 from Mr. T. Okay, which way is Dr. Z going to go?
2: I'm going to go 80.
1: 80. Guess what? You've gone the right way, Doc.
2: Thank you very much.
1: She's 83 today, Carly Simon. I wasn't
0: looking. Oh. But somehow you found me. Twirling round on a Luger. Totally rubbish, of course. 83, is she?
1: Is that Partridge?
0: It is very Partridge, yes, sorry. Who's next?
1: Next. Okay. Do you like the Eurovision Song Contest?
2: Never been a fan, to be honest.
1: Okay.
2: Ooh, is that a good thing?
0: We used to go to Eurovision parties. We'd have mates around and we'd just have a bit of a barbecue and a sing song and everything. And it was a drunken evening, be honest with you. But these days, it's kind of gone very... He likes Eurovision.
1: However,
0: Ibrahim likes Eurovision.
1: A good one
0: was
1: when Sam Ryder was in it. Now, he came second. It was only a few years ago. He came second for the UK. And he actually should have won, but he didn't because Ukraine
0: first.
1: Yes.
0: So, Sam Ryder.
1: Sam Ryder.
0: Okay. Dog's you first.
2: Oh, what year did he win?
1: 2020.
0: They didn't win. He came second. 21, wasn't it?
2: Yeah. I'm going to say 35. Is he a young guy? Sounds like a young guy.
0: I'm going to go 30 then. I think he's a little bit younger.
1: Hold on. Got you both written down the wrong way. He's just about to play Pontius Pilate in Jesus Christ Superstar. He's turned to acting as well.
0: I thought that was his trip now, yeah.
1: Yep. And Dot gets the point because he's 37 today.
2: Oh. I'm not celebrating because I know... Mr. T can turn it round.
0: So. Oh, happy birthday, Sam Ryan. Did a bit of work with Queen as well, Brian May. So, who's next?
1: Okay, we've got a youngster. Poppy loves this man, and okay. She loves this song, and I've grown to love it too, if you play the right one. It's Benson Boone. He's an American singer-songwriter, and, well, I like Benson.
3: For a while there, it was rough, but lately I've been doing better.
0: I've no idea how old he is, but thank goodness it's not my go first.
3: I recall.
0: Ibrahim wants a go. He's getting close to that microphone. What does he say?
2: Say boo-boo.
0: What does he say? No?
2: Can you open my finger or my mouth?
0: Yeah. I'm just going to suck my finger from...
1: There you go. Yeah.
0: What did he say?
1: He said 99. He's not 99, Ibrahim. No. Okay, who's going first?
0: It's Dr. Z's going first.
2: Who's my go? I'm going to say... 30. Sorry, that was a bit of a...
1: That's fine.
0: I think he's a young man. I think he's 25.
1: Okay. Mr. T gets his point back. He's only 24 today, little Benson.
2: Sorry, Benson.
0: Who's next up?
1: Okay, next we have got a New Zealand singer-songwriter.
0: Right.
1: And he's part of a band called Crowded House. Have you heard Crowded House? You might have heard a song by them. It's Tim Finn's birthday today.
0: Oh, Tim Finn.
1: Tim
0: Finn.
1: Okay,
0: so he was in Split Enz as well, wasn't he?
1: Mm.
3: I got you.
0: Now, we've seen Tim Finn many times. We've seen Crowded House many times as well. I think he's the older brother of Neil Finn, and I reckon he's got to be around 70, so I'm going to go 70.
1: Okay.
2: I'm going to go 75.
1: His real name is Brian.
0: All right, okay.
1: Like my dad, Brian Timothy Finn, and he's an OBE.
0: Good.
2: Oh.
1: How can you be an OBE if you come from New Zealand?
0: From the colonies, isn't he? From the colonies.
1: Okay. Dr. Z gets that point because he's 74 today.
2: Oh, wow. That's quite a good guess.
0: Oh, there you go then.
1: Okay, we've got two more left.
0: Because I can bring you back to 3-3 if I get these ones, right?
1: Yep, and if so, then I'll find you a tiebreaker.
0: Okay.
1: Okay, do you know the comedian? You'll either love him or hate him, Ricky Gervais.
2: Oh, yes.
1: Yep. Well, it's his birthday today. Co-created, co-wrote.
0: How am I supposed to find some
1: The Office.
2: Oh, that's such a good show.
1: Brilliant.
2: Oh, yeah. He's absolutely brilliant.
1: He is funny.
2: Who's going first? Is it me?
3: Pretty girl on the
2: is it me?
3: Cadillac.
2: Yeah. I'm going to say 55.
1: 55.
0: Take a look and get do you know what? It's not cheating, but I watched an episode of Extras the other day, and he said how old he was. Now, Extras, and I looked it up, was nearly 15, 20 years ago.
1: Really?
0: Yeah, I know. So I'm going to say he's 63 today.
2: What? Really? Do you think he's that old?
1: Have you watched Extras?
2: Oh, yeah. I loved it. Yeah. Especially with the guy
1: Kate
2: that
1: Winslet
2: plays Legolas in it.
1: I like the Kate Winslet one. So you say 63. Tolb and Dr. Z says 55. Tolb gets the point back. How? 65 today.
2: No way he is. I would never have guessed that.
1: Yep, he's 65.
2: Nice.
0: Yeah, there you go. So David Brent, of course, Ricky Gervais. He's dying to get involved, isn't he, Ibrahim?
1: He'll be crawling round next
0: okay,
1: time.
0: Okay, 3-2, I make it, so last one.
1: Okay, last one. It's the one and only beautiful, sadly no longer with us, George Michael.
2: Oh.
1: I know. He died on Christmas Day in 2016.
2: I like that song, You Gotta Have Faith.
0: Yeah.
1: Okay, George Mr.
0: Michael,
1: T, it's you
0: might
1: you
0: go
1: first.
0: Oh,
1: yeah,
0: yeah,
1: I'm going to pull this back.
0: I think he was born in 1961, so I think he would have been 65 today.
1: Okay.
2: I'm going to go with...
0: I might be wildly out on that one.
2: Yeah, I'm going to just go up to 70 and just...
1: You're going to say 70?
2: Yeah.
1: Okay. The answer is he would have been 63 today. Oh, right, okay. Mr. T got the point, so maybe I will come back with a tiebreaker.
0: Okay. He's dying to get on that microphone, isn't he, the young lad? Now let's play a bit of this while we wait.
2: I've got a team.

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7: I've got a question for you, Doc. A very simple one, and it won't take much to answer, but it is a medical question.
8: Yeah.
7: Do you ever get, I mean, you just changed little baby there, you changed his nappy there. Do you ever get nervous mums turning up with nappies and the contents of the nappy and say, Doc, is this normal?
8: Yes.
7: You do?
9: Oh, so yeah. It's the only one.
7: So it's not just my wife.
9: Not just me.
7: When Georgia was born, she used to plague our dog. Dr. Mystery, I wonder if Dr. Mystery saw it. I wonder if he's listening. But yes, she would take nappies into him and say, is this normal? Is this right?
8: Yeah, especially like green poos and things, you know.
9: First time mums panic, don't they?
8: Yeah, and absolutely. It's important. Some patients now take pictures rather than bringing the actual nappy in, which is a little bit better for their handbags and stuff like that.
7: So you're not a 16th century doctor that goes, you're smelling and tasting. tasting and things like that, because that's what they used to
8: These are taste
7: they?
8: Urine as well, to check for
7: they,
8: sugar and stuff.
7: They
8: yeah.
7: did, yes. Yeah. Yeah, I know, imagine that.
8: Yeah.
7: Ooh, well, let's remind ourselves it's the breakfast show here, 10 to 10 in the morning. So it's not just Nick?
8: No, not at all, okay. yeah.
7: You feel reassured now?
9: It's been a few years.
7: 35 years almost after the incident.
9: Oh, correct, yeah. there you go. Anyway, I have got you both a tiebreaker, because it was 3-all, which is like really competitive and really
8: yes.
9: good.
8: Okay. Very competitive.
9: Mr. T, could you play me a tiny bit of Cilla Black,
7: please? Cilla Black.
9: It's not her birthday, but I'll explain.
10: Anyone you ever loved could look at me.
7: Where is Cilla?
11: Okay. All right, Chopper, surprise, surprise.
9: Do you remember the dramatisation of Cilla's story?
7: I do, Sheridan Smith.
9: Sheridan Smith was the actress
7: brilliant.
9: Who played Cilla.
7: Absolutely yes. brilliant.
9: It's her birthday today,
8: Sheridan Smith.
9: That is the tiebreaker. And I didn't think you'd have any Sheridan Smith singing on it.
7: No.
9: Well, so there you go, Cilla Black.
8: Okay.
9: Who wants to go first?
8: I'm happy to go first, but I'm not sure how old. I'm this is a total guess, but I'm 35.
9: 35.
7: Yeah. See, she acted in the Royal Family a little bit as Anthony's girlfriend, and she was in before that. She's in 2 Pints of Lager, and she's done everything since. I'm going to go 40.
9: Okay, well, you're both being very flattering to her. She'd like you both. Mr. T gets the point. She's 45 today.
8: Oh, wow.
9: I know. Well done, Mr. T. Give yourself a bell.
7: I know. Well, we'll do. I think she's a brilliant actress. She's very friendly.
9: Down
7: and very,
9: to earth.
7: Yeah, absolutely. Yeah. You'd want to have a pint with Sheridan Smith.
8: Mm-hmm. Yeah.
7: Yeah, you'd have her around for dinner, wouldn't you?
9: Pack
7: yes. Yeah, there you go then. Well, it's approaching that time. It's almost 5 to 10 in the day on 6 Downs Radio. Thursday's always a fun packed day in the studio. We've got some great songs lined up between 10 and 11 before the Rewind Chart Show. And the Takeover show's in the afternoon on a Thursday, so it's always very exciting as to who you're going to get in. And the first, the second and the third Thursday of the month, we always get different shows in, so stay tuned to 6 Downs Radio. Dave Johnson, Dave Grievous in there in between 5 and 7 tonight. Who may be talking about the World Cup? There won't be two other blokes that are more stoking than Dave and Dave. Johnny F is in between 7 and 9. Play some hopefully nice relaxing tunes for this summer heat. Goodness me, I love listening to Johnny F in the garden in the evening. And Simon Edwards rounds the evening off between 9 and 11 tonight. Abraham wants to go as well. We'll probably give him a show towards the weekend.
8: Yeah.
7: Breakfast with Lee tomorrow. Lee's taking over the breakfast helm. It's Biff on Saturday and then Dan Townley on Sunday as well. So keep it 6 Downs Radio. Mrs. T's back Sunday afternoon with her weekend rewind show. Asking people
9: questions?
7: This week, yes.
9: A whole show about everyone's favourite season, summer.
7: Summer.
9: Unless you love Christmas.
7: Yeah.
9: You can have both. I want you to let me know your favourite summer songs and why.
7: Right. Mm-hmm.
9: And also, what country is on your bucket list? And again, why? Okay. Where would you like to go?
7: Doc, you got a country on your bucket list somewhere you'd like to visit?
8: Yeah, Japan.
7: Okay.
8: I'd love to go to Japan.
9: I'd like that.
7: You know, the friends I go out with on a Friday night, most of them say Japan too.
8: Really? So yes, my days.
7: One of them went and said it was absolutely fantastic. And the story, in fact, our son and his wife went.
9: Sam and
7: Ellie went on their travels. I've landed in Tokyo and then moved on. I've spent 2 hours in Japan and that was it. So I haven't been myself.
8: And I don't know the song bit. I think Good Life by One Republic is one of my favourite summer songs. It may not be a summer song, but I remember listening to it in the summer, driving down, like, you know, on the motorway. And
9: maybe we should play that.
7: What's
9: then,
7: it called?
8: Good Life by One Republic.
7: I'll try and find that for you.
8: The Good Life. He wants the paper.
7: Yeah, something like that. Anyway, Mrs. T.
9: Yes.
7: Your parishioners will see you Sunday and we'll be back on Monday. Will we be back on Monday?
9: At the moment, yes.
7: Okay. Sorry, it's been a bit of a fleeting visit for me, Doc. I was in and out in the hospital and all that. So thanks very much for coming in and answering the questions. And say ta-ra, Mrs. T.
9: Ta-ra, Mrs. T.
7: Yeah, we'll leave the panic now and leave you some Simple Minds and She's a River. On the 6 Downs Radio Breakfast Show, have a great day. Thanks for joining us and we'll see you soon.

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0: across Stoke-on-Trent and Newcastle-under-Lyme, on DAB, online and on mobile. 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
1: After the record for June's hottest day was broken four times yesterday, forecasters say it could get even warmer today. Liz Whittaker has more.
2: In Gosport in Hampshire, it got to 36.1 degrees Celsius, half a degree more than the 1976 record. A rare Met Office red warning continues till midnight for much of the south of England and Wales. In Southampton, rescuers are searching for a teenage boy who was last seen swimming in a lake.
1: Meanwhile, train passengers are being told to only travel if it's absolutely necessary over the next couple of days. Steel rails can exceed 50 degrees Celsius when the air temperature is 30. Rachel Reeves is giving her backing to Andy Burnham to become the next Prime Minister, despite the fact she could lose her job if he does. The Chancellor is widely predicted to be replaced if the Makefield MP does take office. And work's begun on building the UK's new £750 million supercomputer in Scotland. Experts say it will help make discoveries in cancer drug research, extreme weather events and aircraft engineering. It's said to be 50 times more powerful than the current one. For On Radio News Hub, I'm Frankie Hess. Sign.
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4: 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Laura Evans-Fisk from Eurochange explains.
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Hi everybody, it's me, Torby, from the Six Towns Radio Breakfast Show, inviting you to join me every weekday from 7am. I know it's early, but I'm going to wake you with some great music, some great chat, and maybe the odd special guest. So why not wake up with not another take again. These things never go right. You know, I could spend a load of time doing these jingles, but I'm just going to tell you, it's a great show. Listening from 7am, you will not be disappointed.

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1: Forecasters are warning temperatures could break even more records today, with the red heat warning in parts of England and Wales in force until midnight. Some schools are closed and Network Rail say we should only travel if absolutely necessary. London Mayor Sir Sadiq Khan is also launching a new plan to make the capital more resilient to extreme weather.
2: Events of biblical proportions now take place every year, whether it's heat waves, whether it's flash flooding, whether it's lightning, whether it's thunder. We as a country haven't adapted to be resilient to the consequences of man-made climate change.
1: Rachel Reeves is giving her backing to Andy Burnham to become the next Prime Minister, despite the fact she could lose her job if he does. The Chancellor is widely predicted to be replaced if the Makefield MP does take office. 2.7-plus magnitude earthquakes have hit Venezuela, causing widespread damage. Dozens are believed to have been killed and hundreds have been injured. And Scotland are facing the prospect of yet another group stage exit after a 3-0 defeat to Brazil last night. John McGinn admits they'll need a miracle to make it to the knockout stages. That's the latest from Radio News Hub. I'm Frankie Hersine.
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5: Hello, Severn Trent here. We're really sorry if we've been getting in your way recently while replacing old water pipes across Stoke. From mid-June, we're moving on to Ford Green Road for around 12 weeks. 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
1: The heatwave's continuing with a warning record-breaking temperatures could rise even higher. The red warning in place for parts of England and Wales has been extended till tomorrow. Dozens are dead and at least 700 injured after two powerful earthquakes hit Venezuela. The death toll in the South American country is expected to rise further as rescuers search collapsed buildings. Rachel Reeves says she's backing Andy Burnham to be the next PM, but will she stay on as Chancellor?
2: When he becomes Prime Minister, he will make those decisions around the top team around him, but I'm not going to preempt that. Those are his decisions.
1: Well, the speculation Miss Reeves could be moved from the Treasury to a more junior role in the coming weeks. Meanwhile, a temporary cut to VAT for places like zoos and theme parks has come in. Rachel Reeves announced the Great British Summer Savings as part of plans to ease the cost of living on families. And Scotland's qualification hopes are up in the air after their 3-0 World Cup defeat from Brazil. They need to wait and see if they get through to the next stage as one of the best third-placed teams. That's the latest from Radio News Hub. I'm Phil Towers.
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Now where do we go? 2 hours of me every Monday and Tuesday around your lunchtime, 1 till 3. 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
5: Hello, Severn Trent here. We're really sorry if we've been getting in your way recently while replacing old water pipes across Stoke. 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
1: A red warning for extreme heat has been extended till tomorrow, as more record-breaking temperatures are expected. It applies to parts of central and southern England and Wales, with temperatures rising as high as 38 Celsius. A body's been recovered from a river in Devon by rescuers searching for a missing teenager. 15-year-old Taylor Charlton had been last seen on the 8th of May. Police say he's not been formally identified, but his family have been made aware. Sir Keir Starmer says he's focused on an orderly transition to whoever replaces him in the next few weeks.
2: I'm going to be professional. I'm going to have foremost in my mind the sense of service and duty that has driven me as Prime Minister. I will continue to faithfully serve my country to make sure that any disruption is absolutely minimised.
1: The PM says he'll hand over the keys to number 10 with good grace. And Scotland's First Minister says his country's football team and fans have done themselves proud at the World Cup. That's despite a 3-0 defeat to Brazil last night, meaning qualification to the next stage is up in the air. From Radio News Hub, I'm Phil Towers.
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What's that I hear? Who wants to be a millionaire? Never mind that. Who wants to listen to us on a Monday drive time show? Yes. Lee Ralphie and Wayne Clegg bringing you great music, okay chat, and a bit of laughter. So get tuned in every Monday from 5 p.m. here exclusively on Six Sounds Radio. Woo! Let's go.

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1: The heatwave's continuing with the warning record-breaking temperatures could rise even higher. The red warning in place for parts of England and Wales has been extended till tomorrow. A state of emergency has been declared in Venezuela, where at least 164 people have been killed and around 1,000 injured after two devastating earthquakes. Rescuers are continuing to search collapsed buildings for survivors. Keir Starmer's promising an orderly transition to whoever replaces him.
2: I will do it in good grace. I will do it faithfully serving my country. It is the privilege of my life to have been and to be the Prime Minister of the United Kingdom, and I remind myself of that every single day.
1: Well, currently just Andy Burnham's put himself forward to be the next PM. The AA says it's going to be a while yet till petrol and diesel drops back down to how much it cost before the Iran war. The price of oil's dropped in recent days as more tankers pass through the Strait of Hormuz. And Ryanair's going to let kids sit with their mums and dads on their flights without charging a fee. Previously, families had to pay to make sure they were all together. From Radio News, I'm Phil Towers.
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1: Plastic cups, neon signs, I still live at the borderline. 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

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But ghosts cannot apologize for the hearts they broke. Oh, is it my heart that stone broke?

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0: across Stoke-on-Trent and Newcastle-under-Lyme, on DAB, online and on mobile. 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
1: A red warning for extreme heat has been extended till tomorrow as more record-breaking temperatures are expected. It applies to parts of central and southern England and Wales, with temperatures rising as high as 38 Celsius. A state of emergency has been declared in Venezuela, where at least 164 people have been killed and around 1,000 injured after two devastating earthquakes. They're the strongest to hit the South American country in more than a century. Keir Starmer says he's focused on an orderly transition to whoever replaces him in the next few weeks.
2: I'm going to be professional. I'm going to have foremost in my mind the sense of service and duty that has driven me as Prime Minister. I will continue to faithfully serve my country to make sure that any disruption is absolutely minimised.
1: The PM says he'll hand over the keys to number 10 with good grace. And Jeremy Clarkson's prostate cancer diagnosis has led to a big surge in men going for a checkup. The charity Prostate Cancer UK says more than 50,000 people used their online risk tool in the last week. From Radio News, Sub, I'm Phil Towers.
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Join me, Lee Brooks, live on Six Sounds Radio every Monday and Tuesday from 7 till 9 p.m. for my A&E. 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
5: Hello, Severn Trent here. We're really sorry if we've been getting in your way recently while replacing old water pipes across Stoke. From mid-June, we're moving on to Ford Green Road for around 12 weeks. 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

0: across Stoke-on-Trent and Newcastle-under-Lyme, on DAB, online and on mobile. 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
1: The UK record for the hottest June day has been broken for the second day in a row. Yeovilton in Somerset has recorded a temperature of 36.4 degrees Celsius. Schools have closed for a second day as the heatwave grips the nation. And Prime Minister Sir Keir Starmer says they're doing all they can.
2: It is important that we as a government coordinate this. We're having COBRA meetings at the official level to monitor what's going on, give the appropriate advice, and schools are going to have to gauge that according to their local conditions.
1: There are fears that up to 10,000 people are missing after back-to-back earthquakes in Venezuela. At least 164 people have been killed. A 23-year-old TikTok influencer from Kent has been charged with the murder of her boyfriend in Dubai. Brooke George from Gravesend is facing death by firing squad after she claimed self-defence during a violent attack by her partner in the UAE. And Ryanair has bowed to pressure and won't charge families to sit together on flights. That's the latest from Radio News Hub. I'm David Hall.
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1: Oh, I just love it, love it, love it.
2: Yes, you listen to the 60 off Thursday drive time. I'm the one who keeps pressing wrong buttons. Yes, that's me, Dave Johnson.
3: And I'm Dave Grieveson.
2: And by the way, I've got to blame it on the heat. Definitely the heat. I've been pressing wrong buttons all day. I've been trying to watch telly.
3: The radio one.
2: Yeah. So, what have we got on today's show?
3: Ooh, we've got loads, Dave. We've got loads of the usual mix. We've got true or false or true.
2: Which one is it?
3: It's false or true today. I'll read out.
2: I was hoping it would be.
3: Yeah, I'll read it. Well, the false ones are better ones, aren't they? The false or true ones, yeah. I'll read three statements out and see if you can guess which one the true one is. And we'll have a Let's Get Lyrical where I read some lyrics from a famous song. Get your memory going, saying, well, where's that from now, that one?
2: And you'll even give another clue out of that with a year as well.
3: I certainly will with a year later. Excellent on, yes. TV tunes. Three snippets of TV tunes gone by. We've got All Clued Up, where we read out a couple of clues, two of them. Haven't we two clued up, Dave? We've got
2: yes,
3: two.
2: We got two of them, yes.
3: Yeah, we'll have a cup of tea with three. Where we put the kettle on, or I do, and...
2: Yeah, you will do. You get it. He's all seriously, you might not believe this, but he's got a little pink penny hanging up by the
3: hang
2: door.
3: Hang on.
2: Oh, yeah. No, take notice, that's not true. That's not true.
3: Yeah, we'll have a cup of tea with three, where we play three songs by the same artists. We'll have a Who Are You?
2: Who Are You?
3: Who Are You? Indeed. Yeah. Plus, in between that, we'll have a pick and mix from one of our listeners.
2: Yes.
3: And shout-outs and birthdays and some great music.
2: Do you know, I think you've got everything in there, mate. Well,
3: I'm hoping so. Thank you very much.
2: The heat hasn't affected you, has it? Well, not in a bad way, anyway.

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6: Hey, hey. We're all clued up.
7: Yeah, we started doing that, was it, last week? Started getting that live bit in it. Make it more enjoyable for all our fans. So anyway, all clued up, I'm going to give you the first clue. Do you know, because I know the answer, this is quite easy, but if you don't know the answer, it might not be. It is two tango.
8: Ooh, come
7: simple
8: that
7: as
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7: 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You can have it again, mate, yeah. Two tango.

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1: And it's all clued up. Clue number two.
2: Ooh, can we have clue number one again?
1: Yes, Dave? Certainly. Two Tango.
2: And it's by Marvin Gaye and Kim Weston.
1: Oh, that surely gives you away now. Do it one more time. Two Tango.
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1: How did you go on with the TV tunes? Well, yeah, sometimes they're easy, sometimes they're not, but I'm going to give you another chance to listen very carefully.

0: I'll say this now. I think if there's anybody got all three of them, well, you've done really, really well, because I don't think anybody will, to be honest.
1: Somebody's got two at the moment.
0: Oh, that's pretty good. Mm. That is. Well, it's very good.
1: Yeah.
0: In fact, I tell you what, if you've got one of those,
1: yeah,
0: give yourself a pat on the back,
1: yeah,
0: because I don't think they're all that easy at all. Anyway, what about the all clued up? Shall we give the clues out once more? Because
1: yeah,
0: we're going to play the song now.
1: Yeah.
0: It was To Tango.
1: It was by Marvin Gaye and Kim Weston.

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1: Here we go.
2: I can't say anything.
1: No.
2: So anyway. What we're on now, mate. We're on TV Tunes Answers, aren't we?
1: Yes, we are.
2: Let's get this out of the way now.

0: Yeah, it is, yeah.
1: Go on then.
0: It is Sam, but let's get lyrical.
1: It really is, yes.
0: Hush. Now, child. And don't you cry. Your folks might understand you by and by. So, in the meantime, move on up towards your destination. Though you may find, from time to time, complications.
1: Oh, you're good at this, you are, mate. It's a longer than that was, wasn't it?
0: It was, yeah.
1: Can we have it again, though? Please, please, pretty please.
0: Hush. Now, child. And don't you cry. Your folks might understand you by and by. So, in the meantime, move on up towards your destination. Though you may find, from time to time, complications.
1: I tell you what, you make that sound, you make it that really difficult.
0: I'm ready to sing it.
1: Yeah, don't do that. They'll never know what it is. So, what have we got now then? Let me have a quick look. Yes, it is birthdays. It's time for birthdays. 21st, which is it 21st today? I'm not even sure. No, it's a few days ago, actually. 21st, it was Dave Minchell who was celebrating his birthday. And on the 22nd, Amy Johnson. And on the 26th, that is tomorrow, isn't it? Yes, it is tomorrow. He's not his microphone, so he can't answer me yet. Yes, on the 26th, Kay Ross and Estelle Bagley. Both used to work with me, actually, at one time, till I finished 9 years ago. So there you go. But who else's birthday is it? Well, today it is 25th of June 1939, US soul singer and pianist Eddie Floyd. He had a hit in 1967 with this one.

0: Go on then, we're going to give you a second chance on Let's Get Lyrical with an extra clue.
1: Yes, it's from 1971.
0: Ooh.
1: Hush now, child, and don't you cry. Your folks might understand you by and by. So, in the meantime, move on up towards your destination. Though you may find from time to time complications.
0: Very, very good, mate. I love it, Arno. I love how you do that. Bob on.

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5: Hello, Severn Trent here. 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
6: If you listen to the show on a regular basis, you'll know what it's all about right now, because we spend a good, well, not a quarter an hour really. We leave the music playing. We got three on the trot by the same artist. And Grebo's gone put the kettle on. I know it's not really the weather for that, is it? It's more like get a lager down here or something.
7: I've been and I'm back.
6: He's been there and I'm back. He's back already. He's put his pinny back on the wall. I've got to tell you what it's all about. He's wearing a pink pinny with daisies all over it. It looks really fetching, actually, if you're into that sort of thing.
7: I've told
6: you
7: to keep your secrets to me. Behave.
6: I'm sorry, mate. I spilled the beans there. Anyway, this time we had a cup of tea with three.
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Yes, I'm back on breakfast, my friends. 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We play the world famous Six Towns Six. 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
2: The UK record for the hottest day in June has been broken for the second day in a row. Merrifield in Somerset has recorded a temperature of 36.7 degrees Celsius. A red weather warning for extreme heat has been extended until the end of Friday for parts of the country. Thousands of schools have closed again due to the heat, and Prime Minister Sir Keir Starmer insists individual head teachers must make the decision to send children home.
3: Schools will have to take the appropriate measures, and each school will gauge for itself what the measures are. But it is important that we as a government coordinate this across the country.
2: Up to 29,000 people have been reported missing after back-to-back earthquakes in Venezuela. At least 164 people have been killed. A 23-year-old TikTok influencer from Kent has been charged with the murder of her boyfriend in Dubai. Brooke George from Gravesend is facing death by firing squad. And Ryanair has bowed to pressure and changed its seating policy for families. The airline will no longer charge for them to sit together. That's the latest from Radio News Hub. I'm David Hall.
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6: So we got a few shout-outs, as we usually do at this time of night. Sometimes, you know, a little bit late, but on time for a change. In no particular order, Jenko Mogger, who's currently in hospital, but we'd send our best wishes from everybody here at 60R, actually. Janice, Heather, Johnny and Jan Harrison, Andy, Gino and Carol, John and Julie, Kelly, Mark and Christine, Liv and Paula, Denise, Lesh, Bev, Pam and Jean, Bonnie and Pat, Blackie and Kim, and anybody else who's listening, of course. Keep listening to the show. Keep out of the sun. Look after yourselves. You've had the red warning. We don't want to lose any of our listeners. We only got that many. You know what I mean? No, on a serious note, do be careful, won't you? Make sure if you do go out, you've got the sun cream on and plenty of fluids with you. Anyway, it's time for Let's Get Lyrical. It's the big reveal.
7: Mm.
6: Do you want to reveal who it is?
7: It is actually Curtis Mayfield with Move On.

0: time for true or false? Or should that be time for false or true? Oh, whatever. It's time now anyway. Jonto, do us a favor. Tell everybody. Here's Grebo.
1: Here's Grebo.
2: Well, thank you.
3: Anyway, in Scotland, you must not intentionally tread on somebody's bagpipes.
1: Ooh.
3: In Scotland, you must let anyone use your toilet if they ask. Mm. And in Scotland, you must not lift someone's kilt up without permission. One of them statements is true.
1: Oh, I know which one I think.
3: One of them is true. One of them is true.
1: I don't know the answers yet, do I? But no. Do you want to repeat them?
3: Yeah, yeah. In Scotland, you must not intentionally tread on somebody's bagpipes. In Scotland, you must let anyone use your toilet if they ask. And in Scotland, you must not lift somebody's kilt up without permission. So one of them is true.
1: Fantastic. Hey, I like these ones we're having at the moment. They're haunting America.
3: Yes, yes.
1: Makes a change. It just shows.
3: Yes, yes.
1: It is all around the world. It's just more from America, isn't it?

0: I forgot then.
1: You're not asleep then.
0: I was, yeah.
1: Come on. You'd be sacked out of the band, I'm telling yeah. you, if you're not careful.
0: We've got to do this. Something for the Christmas release.
1: Exactly.
0: Yes, yes,
1: exactly.
0: We've known it's alive.
1: We need to get it right.
0: Here we go then. Lion, talk.
1: What?
0: Lion, talk.
1: Lion, talk?
0: Hmm.
1: Hmm, that's a good one. Let me think about that now. Do you know what I was thinking then? Lion talk. I thought, what are you on about? I thought that was like the true or false for some reason. I don't know why. And I thought,
0: no.
1: True or false? Lions talk?
0: Do they?
1: Well, apparently, from what you've just said, I thought that's all I can say.
0: Because you're all clued up.
1: Huh?
0: Yeah.

0: across Stoke-on-Trent, Newcastle-under-Lyme and beyond. 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
6: And it is time for the all clued up number two. Second clue, I mean. Yeah, second clue.
7: Not the first one?
6: Yeah, we'll have the first one again first, yeah.
7: Lion Talk.
6: By Katy Perry. Want that once more?
7: Lion Talk.
6: By Katy Perry. And it's time for true or false answers. Or was he false or true?
7: It was false or true, right. Yes. And this is your true answer.
6: Okay.
7: Your true answer is, in Scotland, you must let anyone use your toilet if they ask. That is the truth.
6: I thought it was going to be the one about the lifting the kilt.
7: No, that's the true one. But like
6: so
7: we say,
6: that's allowed, is it, for lifting the kilt?
7: Yeah, do what you want. Right. But like we always say, Dave, not only in the USA.

Yes, we're getting disrupted here tonight for some reason. We keep getting people ringing the doorbell and it's not on. It's not on at all. But anyway, it is now time for, let me find the lyric. It's this one.

So, clue number one, who are you? And don't forget, we will be playing songs in between. I'll pick a mix, actually, in between each clue. This week, it's three songs chosen by, let me have a quick look, it's Les Bowyer. There you go. If you want your songs playing one of these weeks, just let us know what they are. We can't do it without that. Here's clue number one. Now, I tell you what, before we do that, I'm going to reveal the all clued up. That's what we'll do. All clued up.

0: Yes, it really is time for Who Are You? We've got three songs in between each clue, chosen this week by Les Bowyer. And here we go with clue number one. Born in Mississippi in May 1936, he had several hit records between the 1960s and the 1980s. Do you want that again, mate?
1: Yes, please.
0: Born in Mississippi in May 1936, he had several hit records between the 1960s and the 1980s. He's the first one of our pick and mix.

0: Here we go then with clue number two for Who Are You. In 1961, he became a singer as part of the Motown stable, mostly on sessions, but also recording singles for its subsidiary Miracle label. You'd like that again.
1: I can tell
0: by your face.
1: Yes.
0: In 1961, he became a singer as part of the Motown stable, mostly on sessions, but also recording singles for its subsidiary Miracle label.
2: Tommy, come take out the garbage.
3: In a minute, Mom. Hello?
4: Where are you?
5: You're
3: what?
5: Missing it.
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3: Where are you?
4: We're in the tunnel.
5: You have 5 minutes.
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3: Okay.

0: Okay, no need to cheer just because I'm on with clue number three. Clue number three is, in 1966, he heard a song about unrequited love written for the Spinners, and he persuaded the writers that he should record it himself. It became a major success.
1: Ooh, I think we'll have that again, do you?
0: Go on, then you will.
1: Yeah.
0: In 1966, he heard a song about unrequited love written for the Spinners, and he persuaded the writers that he should record it himself. It became a major success. He's the third pick-a-mix chosen by Les. I've been told not to speak for some reason.

0: Hope you've enjoyed the three pick and mix songs chosen this week. Bye.
1: Proud to be the voice of your community since 2010. 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
0: Oh, let's bow you.
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0: I was just about to give you the clue for who are you number four. And the news came in 40 seconds early. Well, I don't know why, but it did. But I'm going to give you the clue now anyway. And the clue, and I'm only going to say it once. It should give it you. I've absolutely no idea what did become of the broken-hearted

0: So it's time to say goodbye for another week. We'll be back next Thursday, of course, between the 5 and 7pm. Hopefully you join us again. Hopefully you've enjoyed the show. Hopefully you've enjoyed everything about it, or if not, most of it. But don't forget, look after yourself. If you go out in this searing sun, make sure you take plenty of fluids with you as well. So, it's time to go, like I say. So from me, it's see you from me, actually.
1: And it's bye-bye from me.
0: But before we go, just let you know, who are you? Yes, it was, of course, Jimmy Ruffin.

Evening and welcome to this week's Johnny F Show on Six Towns Radio. 2 hours of new soulful music. Found a few CDs from when I first started this show in 2010. How time has flown. We started this week with a great new song from Tanya Holt, Waiter Check Please. Next up, Danny Offline, a first play new artist, Angel, Yuna Serene, She's a Diamond, and Nectar Wood, a track from her new mixtape, River's End.

Soul legend Mary Love's daughter, Robbie Love, is beginning her own journey in the music business. Great new EP out, When Love Comes Around, is a favourite from that. Super disco edits, couple of new singles, including Cannon and Thrower, I'm In Love With You, and from Tucker, a great song, Tender Kisses.

0: across Stoke-on-Trent, Newcastle-under-Lyme and beyond. 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

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LRK with that song by Sophia Rubina, Truth About Love. 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

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This week, Felix Heen and Kezia, I Wish. Sophia Bromberg, Feels Like That Girl Like Me. Alexia J, Feels Right.

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Jazzy Soul from Audrey Pound, back on BBE Records with Broken Record, Dawn Richard, Baby Can We, and from the recent Shy One album, a fine soulful track, Moonlight, features Private Joy.

Jerry Quinones takes us in a slightly different direction with Don't Let Go from his recent album. Mr. Bongo release their record club up to volume 8 now. Great compilations of eclectic tunes from that take 3, a reggae mix of Can't Get Enough of Your Love, and a fine cover from Soul Sugar and the Dub Shepherds of Rick James's Super Freak.

King and Shy FX, Bring Us Dare to Dream, Carmen Alexis, Nana, and from James Day. This features Tina Broussard and Tim Tio Owens, plus UNAM. It's All Divine with Boogie Back on the mix.

Moving into the groove, Scrimshire, jazzy track with our Eternal Hope and Joy. Mitchum Yacoub, another fine album called Away In. This is Away. And Gabriel Passot from his recent album, Italia Disco, Mari Vigilia.

Moving into this week's legendary mini mix, tunes are DJ Spen and Tasha LeRae, When I Needed You Most, Ships of the Pharaohs, Sun is Rising, features Red Bird, a new signing to First Word Records, Memmi P's Welcome to My World, Leroy's cheeky edit of Spanish Joint, a D'Angelo tune, his Brook Funk extended mix, and last but not least, given the weather we've had this week, Nova Frontera bring us a dance floor cover of the Royer's classic Everybody Loves the Sunshine, the Immaculate Extended Mix. I can tell you, this is one DJ who doesn't. Until next week, I hope you stay well, stay cool, stay safe, be kind. Bye for now.

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3: I think my hair stopped growing. 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

Hi everybody, it's me, Torby, from the Six Towns Radio Breakfast Show, inviting you to join me every weekday from 7am. I know it's early, but I'm going to wake you with some great music, some great chat, and maybe the odd special guest. So why not wake up with the bright... Bleh. But not another take again. These things never go right. You know, I could spend a load of time doing these jingles, but I'm just going to tell you, it's a great show. Listening from 7am, you will not be disappointed.

Dave Tonsil here, Six Towns Radio. Welcome indeed. Now where do we go? 2 hours of me every Monday and Tuesday around your lunchtime, 1 till 3. We'll have all good music, we'll have chat, we'll talk about what's going on locally, get in touch with me, and you will have your name mentioned on the radio. 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We'll even have a scam watch occasionally, telling you about all the latest scams that come through on the telephone and on social media, keeping you informed. Lots of other stuff too on the Dave Tonsil Show, Monday and Tuesday on Six Towns Radio, 1 till 3 p.m.

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dressed and someone's knocking at the door. I'm looking at my girlfriend, she just passed out on the floor. I've seen so many things I ain't never seen before.

Fancy letting your hair down and rocking out to the best in rock music? Then join me on a Tuesday night between 9 and 11 for 2 hours of the finest music rock has to offer. 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

the crosses of St.

What's that I hear? Who wants to be a millionaire? Never mind that. Who wants to listen to us on a Monday drive time show? Yes, Lee Ralphie and Wayne Clegg bringing you great music, okay chat, and a bit of laughter. 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Woo! 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

Join me, Lee Brooks, live on Six Sounds Radio every Monday and Tuesday from 7 till 9 p.m. for my A&E. It's 2 hours where we'll look at anything and everything to do with the worlds of music, film, television, and popular culture. We'll have regular features, including the Monster Mashup, the Reverse Song, and of course, all of your requests. As A&E with Lee, the true spirit of community radio.

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1: For 40 years, the New Vic Theatre has put you at the heart of the action. 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From a bold, powerful Romeo and Juliet to the magical family adventure The Borrowers. 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